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I'm just an old chunk of coal from Dale Ann Bradley with the great John Conley sitting in there as guest singer on a wonderful song. Great rendition of a classic song, reimagined bluegrass-wise in the modern era. Right before that, a song called Cabin on the Hill from the Vestal brothers, Curtis and Scott Vestal, together there performing with an amazing studio band. We're going to go way back in time, this time before the Dil McCurry Band. There was Dil McCurry and the Dixie Pals, and you heard it here on 91.9. Here comes Over Yonder in the Graveyard from Dil McCurry and the Dixie Pals.

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Reno and Smiley. That's Don Reno and Red Smiley there with the Talk of the Town, a great old bluegrass song. Before that, a Bob Dylan number covered by the Hillman, early 1960s bluegrass in California. Chris Hillman doing the lead singing on that one with the Gosden Brothers and Don Pomerle joining in, a quartet singing number there, great bluegrass cut from them. Where's Love Come from Tim O'Brien before that, and we started this segment off with the Kruger Brothers, People Get Ready, and you better get ready because we're about to end the program for the evening. But have no fear, we'll be back here Sunday next week and every Sunday after that, 6 to 9 p.m. Eastern on the FM dial at 91.9, at WFPK.org, at the Louisville Public Media app. Wherever you tuned in, I'm glad you did. Let's buckle up. The Seldom Scene is going to take us out. This is 91.9.

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4: WFPK. You know, don't worry, you already know. It's your girl Cheryl. Duh. Who else? Let's get ready.

919 to BFPK. Hello. I mean, you heard what you have to do. You heard it. What were the words? Treat her like a what? Like a what? That's not hard to do. That's not hard to do. That's all you have to do to get the blues from me. That is it. Nothing else. Zero. Zilch. Nada. Not another thing do you have to do. Just treat me like a lady. Because that's all I am, old country girl, old lady. I cut up sometimes and sometimes I don't. And you better do the same thing. You better cut up sometimes. And sometimes you don't have to cut up. But if you cut up a lot, you know what I mean? It's just fun. That's all I can say. 919 WFPK, welcome. Welcome. Sunday Night Blues, you know I'm going to give it to you. You know that you're going to get it from me. You know that, right? You heard it. You heard it. Treat me like a lady and you got whatever you want. Temptations on a Sunday night, the last Sunday in September. My hubby gave me the theme tonight. He said, fall on into the blues. Because it is a fall feeling outside. So I'm falling right. Fall on into the blues with me tonight. Okay. Yeah. Leaves are falling. I'm raking, throwing that squirrel acorn things or whatever those things are that you step on when you go outside in your backyard. You know what I'm talking about. Them green things, then they turn brown and something, squirrel things, you know. It's fall, though, so that's what you get. And right before the incredible Temptations, you heard from the mighty, mighty, mighty, mighty Memphis Slam, Mr. Memphis Slam himself. Whew. Just incredible. His LP is entitled Really Got the Blues. And if you really got the blues and you feel bluesy, then you must have the blues because you tuned in with me. 9 to midnight, you already know. You better have your popcorn ready or your chips or your boy, whatever you got, whatever you have, whatever the proper English is, you know what it is. I can say it. It's 909 to be FPK. It's the Sunday Night Blues with your girl, Cheryl, taking you out of September. Next week is what? Getting closer to what? Ooh, that October month. That month we say, I told you so. You know, right? And then right? Moving right along on this Sunday night. The Allman Brothers said it best. You know what they said? Tell me if you know. I'll wait. No, I can't wait. I got to play the blues. That's what I got to do. That's what I'm doing. They said, let your soul shine, right? Just let your soul shine. That's all you got to do. Just if you let your soul shine, then everything else will shine all around, okay? So from your girl, Cheryl, on this Sunday night, and the last one of September, let your soul shine as you move on into October, okay? As we fall on into the blues, as you fall on into a new season, as you fall on in love with other things and you just fall on your knees sometimes. Just as long as you're falling into the blues right here on this Sunday night. 909 WFPK, Allman Brothers, let your soul shine as you're falling.

919 WFPK. I mean, what's up with the numbers? You know, she's got 29 ways. Roy Buchanan got 25 miles. What's up with all the number blues songs tonight? I guess I should be asking myself that. I'm the one choosing them. I just feel like, you know, it's numbers. It's okay. You might have a number or so that you love, or you might, I don't know, you know, certain numbers mean certain things. I just pulled them and it's like talking about some numbers. I'm like, okay, 25 miles, 29 ways. I reach over and see if I see anything else in my little stack. Sunday night, how you doing? Hope you're doing like you should be doing, right? Falling into these blues on this Sunday night. 9/27, September 27th. Happy birthday to my brother back in Carolina. I told you, my old country girl, he's 60-something. He think he's 60-60. You tell him. Okay. Blues on a Sunday night right here. Little Coco Taylor, once calls 29 Ways, trying to get to her baby's door from her remastered LP, self-entitled Coco Taylor. And before that, 25 Miles, Mr. Roy Buchanan. The album is entitled Hot Wires. And oh, yes. He struck a few hot wires in his time on the guitar, I think. Really Got the Blues from Memphis Slim. Lonesome also by Memphis Slim from the LP. I'll Just Keep Singing the Blues. I had to circle back around old buddy Memphis Slim. You know, that's true blues right there. So you can't go wrong when you get the true blues. Isn't that right? You get true blues when you go back. And then that brings you to the new blues. So from true blues to the new blues, right? Okay. And the new blues is true blues as well. Because why? It comes from the true blues. 919 WFPK, Sunday night right here with your girl Cheryl. All I'm doing is playing the blues like I'm supposed to do. That's it. You know what I mean? And keeping you in the loop, in the scoop of things, right? Okay. 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More great music coming up, because you know that Buttercup, and I have to keep it coming up, and I'm trying to rhyme, but I don't do it all the time. But as long as you know that you're going to get the blues, you know it's going to be all right. It's going to be all right. Felt good to me, so that's what I gave you. Taking you back just a tad bit more, letting you know that, you know, if you just open up the door, let the blues come on in, okay? Blues Cousins, one they call, open the door, just easing it up just a tad bit on this Sunday night. But you know me, I'll get back into it just a second. Just hold on to what you got. We're only halfway in the first hour, duh. 919 WFPK, Sunday Night Blues.

0: corner.
1: This ain't nothing but the blues, expressed in a beautiful kind of way, through the interpretation of some candy bars. See how many you can recognize, okay? Look here. One payday, Mr. Goodbar, he had $100,000 in his pocket. So he decided he wanted him some good and plenty. And he didn't care if he got it now or later. So he went out and he found Miss Hersheybach. You know, the one with almonds. 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

0: You know that was a normal joint. 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They done made her Milky Way. Now, that's when she became a bit promiscuous and she used to grab him by the Peter, Paul, and kissed him right on the zag nut. 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Say, you know you better than the Three Musketeers. That's when he let out a little snicker. 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And 9 months later, guess what? 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
1: baby Ruth.
0: I thought somebody was gonna say sugar baby. That's the blues through the interpretation of some candy bars.

919 WFPK. That's all I'm going to say. I don't have any other words. At this moment, I will find other words at another time. Okay, thank you very much. From the High Rise Blues LP, featuring Manuel Arrington, Bob Courtois and Friends, High Rise Blues, when he had called candy bars. Moving right along. Buddy Buddy Friends, you heard before that, featuring Magic Slim from the Bob Corto High Rise Blues LP, talking about My Buddy Buddy Friends Lawn. And before that, Open the Door, says the Blues Cousins. That song was taken from the album I Was Born in Georgia, featuring Levon Lomides on this Sunday night. Because if you open your door and let your girl Cheryl in, you're going to get some blues, okay? That's what you're going to get. On this Sunday night, you're always going to get it from me. Yes. Oh, yes, you are. Mm-hmm. Thought I'd play a little candy bar song since, you know, Halloween is on the way, right? October is next week. So you might as well, you know, decide on which candy bars you want to get for the kids or for yourself or whomever or whatever. For me, I'm sweet. But I still like a few candy bars or now, like whatever, every now and then, okay? Sunday Night Blues right here with the girl Cheryl. 9:27 it is. Make sure that you stay warm. Make sure that you put all those summer clothes away. Because the breeze is out there, okay? Now you know, we might get another 98. Next, you know, 2 days from now, who knows? Then we might drop all the way down to 14. I don't know. Just be ready for it. Just have your sweater and your little bathing suit side by side, and you'll be all right. Little earmuffs and flip flops, okay? Taking you back just a little bit, little Ann Peebles, one that she calls trouble, heartache, and pain, and sadness. No, see all those words just, okay. Every now and then in the blues world, you have to really feel and hear and take in what it's about sometimes. And Ann Peebles' interpretation of a version of trouble, heartache, and sadness. 919 WFPK, because why? It's always Sunday Night Blues.

0: 909 WFPK. Little bit of I Just Can't Wait No More from Eddie Wilson's Blues Band. Before that, Honey, Where You Going? Says Sam Lay. Oh, yeah, okay. And right before that, Trouble, Heartaches, and Sadness from Miss Ann Peebles from the Straight from the Heart LP on this Sunday night. It's almost time for the first hour up, but there's, you know, there's another hour following, so you don't have to worry. All right, right, right, right. 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

919 WFPK. That's all you gotta do is go back sometimes. Sometimes you just gotta just go back. And tonight, that's what I decided to do. Now I'm gonna go forward. I'm gonna say back, front, back, forward. Okay. Stops to the back, front. Okay. I'm gonna go forward. I don't even know what I'm saying. But Sam Cooke is the kind of blues you listen to when you want to go, like, back. Okay, like, you know, like the very best of Sam Cooke, when you go all the way back to when he, you know what I mean, first started doing this thing. You know, when songs were 2 minutes and 3 minutes long. Now it's like the extended version and the other version and the version with this and that and all that good stuff. But Sam Cooke, to get the second hour of the blues for you tonight. Oh, yes. It's Sunday Night Blues right here. You just listened to Bring It On Home from the album The Best of Sam Cooke. And to get it going, having a party. Oh, yes. Sam Cooke, who also obviously inspired Luther Vandross. If you could hear the similarity in the having a party, everybody swinging, dancing to the music. Yeah, it's their music is so all around, okay? So don't think just because someone did this way that you, it's just one big old melting pot of good old stuff, okay? Blues and all kinds of blues. You can't have any style without the blues anyway, right? That's why you tune in, because you know I'm going to give you the good stuff. I'm just going to give you the good stuff if you just, and I want to, you know, toot my horn. Had a song to drop yesterday on my mom's birthday. I was so excited about that. And you know what I mean? So I feel like I'm a bad mamma jamma, okay? That's just me talking about me. Not about, if you are bad, then you are too, okay? Mad mamma jamma, hammer jamma, whatever the jamma, whatever it is, then you bad and you know it and you got yourself to show it, okay? Little Carl Carlton, who we lost not too long ago, but we'll always never lose his, never, never, never lose his music. It'll always be a part of the blues history. 919 to BFPK, bad mamma jamma. On a Sunday night.

919 to BFPK. Stone Blue. Crazy. Sis, the incredible, undeniable Tony Tucker from the album Stone Blue Crazy. Before that, Everybody Loves the Cha-Cha. Says Sam Cooke, had to go back to Sam. Because Sam, you know, Sam I am. I mean, you know, Sam, well, whoo. Mm. You can't go wrong with Sam Cooke, because you know when he cooked back in the days. You know that. From the album The Best of Sam Cooke, Everybody Loves a Cha-Cha. Before that, She's a Bad Mamma Jamma. She's Built, She's Stacked. All the from the album Everlasting, The Best of Carlton. And that was a one from me. Just for me, myself, and me. Because why? Because duh. How do you feel about yourself? Obviously, you feel good about blues because you tuned in with me, you know? And you wouldn't do, you wouldn't, what else would you do? Nothing. You just tune right in with your girl Cheryl each and every Sunday night because you know why, what you're going to get, you know? October's on the way. The fall is here and it feels like it outside. And that's all right because the sun has been quite warm. But that's what a sun is. It brings heat, right? I've never seen a cold sun ever in my lifetime. And I know you haven't either. So just take in the leaves and the breeze and the fall and the trees, okay? Because it's out there for you. 919 to be a free gay. It's always, always Sunday Night Blues. Let's see why Eddie Taylor Jr., you know, see what he has to say about short-haired women, because that's what he called the song, Short-Haired Woman. Come on, Eddie, what are you talking about? 919 to be a free gay.

and I don't know where to scratch. Come here, baby. Scratch my back. I know you can do it. So, baby, get to it. Ah, you're working

919 WFPK. Oh, yes. Oh, yes. Slim Harpo wants his back scratched. Itching for the blues. Slim, you got to use some, they got some lotion for that, you know, this time of the year anyway. You know, when you get the itching and stuff, you know, it's dry skin. But itching for the blues. At least that's what I say. That's what I say. You can't tell me what to not say and to say. I mean, okay. 919 WFBK. See how that kind of rolled all in there together? You see? Baby Scratch My Back, says Slam Harpo from the best of Axelio Records. And before that, Short Haired Woman, Eddie Taylor Jr. Mm-hmm. He said he want nobody with no hair. Now, if it ain't long as his, no. You go grow some hair. You know, from what it sounds like to me. That's what he said. I didn't say it. Eddie Taylor said it. Okay? He said it best, too. Because you know that's what you're supposed to do. Tell it like it is, and that's what I try to do each and every Sunday night. Oh, yes, telling it like it is. Support provided by Family Health Centers, celebrating 50 years of community health from its beginnings in 1976 to serving more than 40,000 people today. More at fhclouisville.org. And you know I have more music. Don't even have to worry about that part, because that part is definitely he taken care of. And you know that it is, right? You know him. Reached over and stuck little Bo Diddley in the stack over there. I said, hey, Bo. He said, hey. I said, Bo, what you know? He said, little girl. I was like, wait, hold on now. Hold on, Bo. Don't you know that a mole than that? Bo, come on. But that's what he called the song, so I can't even argue with him. Bo Diddley on the Sunday night when he calls little girl. And he could have been talking to me, because sometimes I'm act like one. 919 WFPK.

the tree would cause it to rain. I would look in the sky, yes I would, baby. Tree would cause it to rain. If I could see it.

guess I would, baby. Cross that desert sand. If I could hear you say that one time, baby, please say I could be your man. Look out, Bob Reed.

there's a sin. I would sell a ship, yes I would, baby, cause if there's a sin.

919 WFPK. Yes, Running Out of Town, says the Holmes Brothers on this Sunday night from the album Simple Truths. Before that, Sail a Ship, featuring Mr. Eddie Clearwater and Bob Reed from Bob Corritore High Rise Blues LP on the Sunday night. Because, you know, and it ain't 2 a.m., but that's what Shamika Copeland said. It's 2 a.m., do you know where your baby is? Her album is entitled Wicked. I don't know, maybe he was doing something wicked, Tamika, girl. I don't know. And before that, from the Gold LP, simply titled Gold, from Mr. Bo Diddley, Little Girl, Little Girl, Little Girl, Little Girl. He could have been talking to me. I don't know if he was or not. You know, sometimes I told you I act like one, and sometimes I'm not, you know. Depends on how it goes. Almost time for hour number two to come to an end. Before I close it out, though, I reached over in my stack, found one from the 2 Months Blues Band on this Sunday night, and one that they call Since I've Been Loving You. That's been forever. That's been since the beginning. You know that. You don't have to wonder about that. You know that I love you. Let's take it on home. 919 WFPK, Sunday Night Blues.

0: 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A little bit of the incredible 2 months blues band won the call since I've been loving you from the album Lady in Black and Other Blue Pieces. Creative title there. 909 WFPK. It's almost time for the last power hour of the blues. The Sunday night blues, that is. You know what it is. It's always the blues right here with me. 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More great music coming up in the last hour. Hold on to what you got. 919 WFPK, because it's, you know, Sunday Night Blues.
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1: 919 WFPK. Okay. I'm trying to do something quick. I'm trying, Zora. I'm trying to keep these blues going, girl. Don't you hear that, Zora? Young. Okay? She says, I better do something quick. I'm trying to get to the blues. I'm trying to get to the blues for this last hour, Zora. Okay? If that's okay with you, I think it's okay with, you know, with others. Okay, Zora. Phew, she's something else. Did you hear that, Force? Somebody better do something. Why? Somebody better do something. I'm doing it. Doing it on this Sunday night right here. Zora Young from the album It Ain't Over. Del Mark celebrates 55 years of blues. Till the Fat Lady Sings, she says it ain't over. Before that, Hound Dog Man from Mr. Lonnie Mack. The album Strike Like Lightning. Oh, yes, that's what I'm doing. I'm trying to strike before I strike on out of here. Before, you know, Monday morning arrives, you know. It's on the way, though, so you might as well, you know, get ready for it. But I appreciate you for staying up, you know, in the wee hours with me. Wherever you are, you might be wherever. It might be 9:30. I don't know what time. It might be 8 something where you are. It might be 5 something. You know, who knows? But as long as you are tuned in with me with these blues, you can't go wrong. Not at all. Don't even think about it. Don't even try it. No. Because guess what? The later it gets, I'm going to do just like Lee Rocker. I'm going to be rocking harder. How about that? You might be ready to... You're like, sure, wait a minute, girl. I thought you was going to... No. You never know what you're going to get. So if you can't hang, then you go to bed, okay? But keep the headset on, all right? To 919 WFPK, because we about to rock harder. Little Lee Rocker on a Sunday night as we, you know what I mean, get on dip into this power hour, last hour of Sunday Night Blues.

919 WFPK. Chris Hicks on a Sunday night. The blues has got me down from self-titled album Chris Hicks. Before that, Wading in Deep Water from Aaron Moore from the Blues Brunch at the Mart. Okay, he's doing blues while he's eating a little food. Okay, that's fine. And before that, I told you I'm rocking harder, says Lee Rocker from the album Racing the Devil. Beat him on, get him, just get rid of him. Take him on out. You know what to do. The blues will do it every time. Just go and get it on my, it's out of the way. Okay, just move. It's time for the blues, right? You know it is. 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More music. Let's go get closer to the midnight hour. Almost halfway there. Not quite. The last Sunday of September. October's rolling in. I know. You're right. He says, "Sure, who are you talking to? I'm talking to you. I know what you're thinking. I'm inside your head. The color of your brain is blue. I understand. I'm with you 100% all the way." Taking you back a little Southern Soul Blues on this Sunday night. Oh, yes. One from party like back in the day. One from the incredible TK Soul. Oh, yes. A little Southern Soul. Had an opportunity to do a little of that last week myself. And Shelby County. Yeah. The Bourbon Boots and Blues. The Bourbon Blues and Boots. Whichever way you want to say it. It was a hold down and a showdown. A little TK Soul. This is a quite big old reminder. 919 to BFPK. Because why? Gonna party like it's back in the day. Like take you all the way back. A little Southern Soul in this halfway through the hour of the Sunday night. Final hour.

91.9 WFBK. Oh yes, a little. Front door man, says Dennis Jones. He ain't going to the back. Dennis said, open up that front door. From the Soft, Hard, and Loud LP. Before that, TK Soul said we're going to party like back in the day. The album is entitled Undisputed, the album. Just, you can't even say nothing about it. You can't even think about trying to dispute it because it's undisputed. You heard it. You heard it best, right? 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Great music, oh yes, oh yes, great music. About 20 minutes or so before this episode of the Sunday Night Blues is up, but that's okay, that's all right, because why? There's gonna be some more blues, oh yes, and it'll be a new month next week, and I hope you're getting your little decor together for the ooh season. That's what I'm gonna call it, the ooh season, okay? Reached over in the stack, found a little old love from the 12 Bar Blues Band. Oh, yes, a little old love, new love, no matter what it is, as long as it's love, all right? 919 to BFPK, the 12 Bar Blues Band with Old Love.

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gonna always be right here for you each and every Sunday night, 9 p.m. till midnight, playing the blues that you want to hear. So since it's fall and we're talking about some feeling good and the weather changing, let me take you out. Let me just take you on home with a little sweet potato pie. How about that? James Taylor and the incredible, undeniable, unforgettable Ray Charles. All right, little sweet potato pie, as we fall on into the blues, and you're probably going to fall into your bed in just a moment. I'm your girl, Cheryl, and I'll see you next time, taking you out with a little bit of feeling good, and maybe you got a little slice of pie right there by your bed. See you next Sunday. 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
4: I want to do a little Tom Petty cover. Is that all right with you guys? Yeah, Tom. We've been playing this song. Not very much, though.

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Carpenter's Songbook Sing-Along, October 23rd at the Brown Theater. Lucero at Mercury Ballroom, October 16th. Ryan Bingham at Louisville Palace, October 14th. And His Golden Messenger, October 17th at Zanzibar. 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

even you don't know by now. And it ain't no use to sit and wonder why, baby. 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

0: 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Carpenter Songbook Sing-Along, October 23rd at the Brown Theater. Lucero at Mercury Ballroom, October 16th. Ryan Bingham at Louisville Palace, October 14th. And His Golden Messenger, October 17th at Zanzibar. 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

0: 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It's a country song.
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Carpenter's Songbook Sing-Along, October 23rd at the Brown Theater. Lucero at Mercury Ballroom, October 16th. Ryan Bingham at Louisville Palace, October 14th. And His Golden Messenger, October 17th at Zanzibar. 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

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Lucero at Mercury Ballroom, October 16th. Ryan Bingham at Louisville Palace, October 14th. And His Golden Messenger, October 17th at Zanzibar. 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

0: 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It's a country song.
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Carpenter's Songbook Sing-Along, October 23rd at the Brown Theater. Lucero at Mercury Ballroom, October 16th. Ryan Bingham at Louisville Palace, October 14th. And His Golden Messenger, October 17th at Zanzibar. 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

Greetings, greetings, greetings, greetings, greetings, greetings, greetings. Deep blue neon, Bud Light light. Bud it to my left, Bud it to my right. Oh, honky tonk, Saturday night.

Today would have been her 98th birthday. The late, great Coco Taylor in Tease Your Man at 91.9 WFPK. Paramore starting off the hour. They released that song on this day in 2022, and this is why. Good morning. It is 8 minutes after six. I'm Mel. If there is such a thing as bourbon and beyond a brain, I have it, so I'm not responsible for anything I say or do this morning. But it was a great time. The weather was ideal. The music was fantastic, and it was really amazing getting to talk to so many of you who came by the WFPK tent. It was a really, really good time, and thanks to everybody who came by. And hey, let's do it again next year. What do you say? Going to be sunny today with a high around 80, partly cloudy tonight, dropping down to 53, but some of the outlying areas could see upper 40s for lows. Tomorrow, sunny, even a little bit warmer with a high of 83. It's 52 degrees right now. Snow Patrol coming up for you in minutes. Also the latest from Devin Gilfillian. First, going to do some Depeche Mode. They released their Music for the Masses album on this day in 1987. From that, this is Behind the Wheel at FPK.

0: That's the latest from Devin Gilfillian from the new album Time Will Tell and Black Dog Rabbit Hole at 91.9 WFPK. Snow Patrol in there with Shut Your Eyes and Depeche Mode starting things off from Music for the Masses. That album was released on this day in 1987 and Behind the Wheel. Got some Bon Iver and St. Vincent coming up for St. Vincent's birthday. Plus some Shirley Bassey with Propeller Heads. Also new music from Wishy. 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
1: 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Carpenter's Songbook Sing-Along, October 23rd at the Brown Theater. Lucero at Mercury Ballroom, October 16th. Ryan Bingham at Louisville Palace, October 14th. And His Golden Messenger, October 17th at Zanzibar. 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

0: From Indianapolis, that is Wishy, their new album, Nature's Pill, coming out October 2nd. That's called Sensational at 91.9 WFPK. Propellerheads featuring Miss Shirley Bassey on History Repeating. And Bon Iver and St. Vincent starting off that set. It is St. Vincent's 44th birthday today, and that was Roslyn.
1: It's time for the WFPK Concert Calendar. Here's what's going on around town.
0: Well, coming up tomorrow, LPM presents the Moth Story Slam 9 to 5 at Headliners. That's at 8. Also at 8, Big Richard is at Zanzibar. Wednesday, WFBK presents David Nail with Will Hogue and Henry the Chap at the Bomard Theater at 8. WFBK presents Bleachers at the Andrew J. Brady Music Center in Cincinnati, also at 8. There's Wynonna Judd at the Lexington Opera House at 7:30. Thursday, WFBK presents Modest Mouse with Caroline Rose at Megacorp Pavilion in Newport, Kentucky at 8. Also at 8, Amelia Day at Zanzibar. You've got Little Big Town at the Louisville Palace at 7:30. Sun at the Mercury Ballroom at 8. There's Jason Eady with Mickey and the Motorcars, the Monarch at 7. And Friday, WFPK presents An Evening with Ben Solee and Friends for the James Baker Hall Foundation at the Broadway Theater at 7.
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0: Got Bowling Green's Cage the Elephant coming up. Also new music from Violet Grohl and New Radicals. First, Los Lobos. They released their EP and A Time to Dance on this day in 1983. This is Anselma at FBK.

0: That's new music from New Radicals at 91.9 WFPK. That's the title track from the motion picture One Night Only. Had Kris Kristofferson in there. We lost him on this day in 2024 at the age of 88. Loving Her was easier than anything I'll ever do again. New Violet Grohl in there from her Be Sweet to Me album. That was Cool Buzz. Cage the Elephant with Neon Pill. And Los Lobos starting things off with Anselma. It is 6:53 and we get support from you, our contributing member. 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
0: Got some new music from Michigander coming up next, plus Nicole Atkins and Radiohead. First, Jill Sobule, Lucy at the Gym at FPK.

Radiohead from A Moon-Shaped Pool. That album turns 10 today and present tense at 91.9 WFPK. Nicole Atkins before that from Mondo Amore, Cry, Cry, Cry. And by the way, 91.9 WFPK presents Nicole Atkins coming up at the Whirling Tiger Saturday, October 10th. And I'm Mel. It is 8 minutes after 7 and going to be another really nice day today. Sunny with a high of 80. We'll drop to 53 tonight. Again, some of the outlying areas could see upper 40s for lows. We're at 51 degrees right now. The WFPK question of the day, apparently, because there's a holiday for everything, as you know, today is Ask a Stupid Question Day. So we want to know, what's your favorite song that asks a question? Stupid is optional. What's your favorite song that asks a question? Text us here in the studio, 502-814-9375. Got the Jayhawks coming up, also the latest from Foo Fighters, first Philly girl group Honey and the Bees, Love Addict, FBK.

0: There they are, fresh from headlining Bourbon and Beyond on Thursday, and I was there Thursday. They sounded amazing. Foo Fighters from Your Favorite Toy and Window at 91.9 WFPK. The Jayhawks in there with Big Star and Philly girl group Honey and the Bees starting things off with Love Addict. Got new music on the way from Clover County. Also got Duran Jones and the latest from Ryan Bingham. But first, we get support from you, our contributing member, and the Louisville Orchestra, opening its classic season with Verdi's Requiem, October 16th and 17th at Whitney Hall. Teddy Abrams conducts the Louisville Orchestra and Louisville Chamber Choir in Verdi's work for orchestra, chorus, and vocal soloists. Ticket details at louisvilleorchestra.org. 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And 91.9 WFPK is proud to sponsor the 2026 National Jug Band Jubilee, featuring the Chattanooga Sheiks, Piedmont Blues Acoustic Duo, the Juggernaut Jug Band, and five other bands, keeping a Louisville tradition alive. 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
2: 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You know, I understand hip-hop culture most better than most people. 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

New music there from Ryan Bingham, Ballad of the Texas Gentleman at 91.9 WFPK. And we're presenting them at the Louisville Palace coming up Wednesday, October 14th. In fact, we're giving away some tickets to that show this week. You'll find that at lpm.org/giveaways. Duran Jones in there with Lord Have Mercy. And new music from Clover County starting off the set. That's from her new album, Finer Things. That was called Good Game. Her real name's A.G. Shiano. She performs as Clover County. She actually was at Bourbon and Beyond yesterday. Got to catch the last part of her set, and I got to interview her after her set at Bourbon and Beyond yesterday. She's absolutely lovely and really interesting. I'm hoping she comes back around so we can maybe do something with her here at the station, because she's really fantastic. It is 7:33. Imel got some previously unreleased Tom Petty and the Heartbreakers coming up. Also got some Phoebe Bridgers and the latest from Alabama Shakes. Right now, though, Susie and the Banshees, Spellbound at FBK.

John Prine getting some help from the Secret Sisters on I Have Met My Love Today. 91.9 WFPK, Alabama Shakes from their new album, I Must Be Dreaming. That was I Feel Hope Coming. Phoebe Bridgers, back to Punisher for that one, and Scott Street. And Tom Petty and the Heartbreakers, some previously unreleased Tom Petty and the Heartbreakers. That was an outtake from his 1978 album, You're Gonna Get It. And that's on the upcoming box set called Origins, 1971 to 1978. And that's coming out November 6th. That's called Parade of Loons. Susie and the Banshees starting off the set with Spellbound. How you doing? I'm Mel. It is 7:50. Good to be with you as always. We are minutes away from the AM radio portion of the morning. Before we get into that, though, I'll have some Japanese breakfast. First, a band fresh from headlining Bourbon and Beyond on Friday night, Mumford & Sons. They actually released this song on this day in 2009, Little Lion Man, at FBK.

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1: Brenda Lee with the song she released on this day in 1959, Sweet Nothings. 91.9 WFPK, Gladys Knight and the Pips, they released their version. They were the first to record and release I Heard It Through the Grapevine. It was this day in 1967.
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1: It's the first AM radio of the week. Iconic songs from the 60s and 70s from that very unique era. And, you know, there were just some records that sound like they were built for AM radio. And on this day in 1974, one of those records reached the top of the American singles chart. Now, the man behind it was Andy Kim, a Canadian singer and songwriter, born Andrew Joachim, the son of Lebanese immigrants living in Montreal. Now, he was still a teenager when he headed to New York and began trying to make his way into the record business. He eventually connected with producer and songwriter Jeff Barry, and he had a pretty strong resume. He'd already written songs like Be My Baby, To Do Run Run, Then He Kissed Me. Together, Kim and Barry became a pretty formidable songwriting team. They wrote several hits for Kim himself, including How Do We Ever Get This Way and Baby I Love You. But Andy Kim also had a hand in one of the biggest pop records of the entire bubblegum era. He and Barry wrote the Archies' Sugar Sugar, which spent 4 weeks at number one in 1969. But by the early 70s, Kim's career kind of cooled down a little bit. His hits dried up. And for better or for worse, his association with bubblegum pop was making it difficult to convince record companies that he still had something new to offer. So he was like, all right, I'll just do it myself. He formed his own label called Ice Records and recorded a song he had written and produced himself. He even played drums on it, and drums weren't his primary instrument. He later said the song came together without a huge master plan. It was just more about capturing a feeling, and that feeling apparently connected. The record became, well, first it was a hit in Canada, then it caught fire in the States. And on this day in 1974, it climbed to number one on the Billboard Hot 100, giving Andy Kim something he hadn't achieved even during his first run of hits, a number one record under his own name. And it became more than a comeback. The song sold more than a million copies in the U.S. and gave Kim a signature sound that was noticeably different from the bubblegum hits he'd been associated with a few years earlier. Now, Andy Kim would not have another hit. Eventually, he started recording under the name Baron Longfellow. Why, I do not know. But when those records didn't work out, he essentially retired. Then, in 1995, he was lured out by fellow Canadian Ed Robertson. Yes, Bare Naked Ladies frontman Ed Robertson. He produced an EP that Andy Kim released in 2004, and Kim has been intermittently busy playing annual Christmas shows in Toronto, and they even got Broken Social Scene frontman Kevin Drew to produce his album It's Decided in 2015. But on this day in 1974, this was the song sitting at number one in America. Today's AM radio selection is Andy Kim with Rock Me Gently at FBK.

0: Neil Young and Crazy Horse, Cortez the Killer, 91.9 WFPK, The Dead in There with Alabama Getaway, and our AM radio selection for today. It was actually number one on this day in 1974, Andy Kim and Rock Me Gently. Got Scottish band Harum Scarum coming up, plus the latest from Queens of the Stone Age and Jalen Nganda. 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
2: 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Carpenter's Songbook Sing-Along, October 23rd at the Brown Theater. Lucero at Mercury Ballroom, October 16th. Ryan Bingham at Louisville Palace, October 14th. And His Golden Messenger, October 17th at Zanzibar. 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

0: That's Jalen Nganda from the new album Doctrine of Love and Burning Temptation at 91.9 WFPK. Queens of the Stone Age getting some help from Nikki Lane on Easy Street. That's from their upcoming album Perfect. It's perfect with an H at the end. I don't know. It comes out October 30th. They were great, by the way, at Bourbon and Beyond. Put on a heck of a show. Scottish band Harum Scarum starting things off with Never.
1: It's time for the WFPK concert calendar. Here's what's going on around town.
0: Coming up tomorrow, LPM presents the Moth Story Slam 9 to 5 at Headliners. That's at 8. Also at 8, Big Richard at Zanzibar. Wednesday, WFPK presents David Nail with Will Hogue and Henry the Chap at the Bomard Theater at 8. WFPK presents Bleachers at the Andrew J. Brady Music Center in Cincinnati, also at 8. At 7:30, Wynonna Judd is at the Lexington Opera House. Thursday, WFPK presents Modest Mouse with Caroline Rose at Megacore Pavilion in Newport, Kentucky at 8. Also at 8, you've got Amelia Day at Zanzibar. Little Big Town at the Louisville Palace at 7:30. Sun at the Mercury Ballroom at 8. You've got Jason Eady with Mickey and the Motorcars at the Monarch at 7. And Friday, WFPK presents an evening with Ben Swilly and friends for the James Baker Hall Foundation at the Broadway Theater. That's at 7 o'clock.
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0: The WFPK question of the day. Apparently, again, there's a holiday for everything. Today is Ask a Stupid Question Day. So what's your favorite song that asks a question? The stupid part is optional. You can text us 502-814-9375. Got Raylan Baxter on the way. Also a 5-0 tune from Sam Tabor. First, Nora Jones and Sunrise at FPK.

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1: Prince, 91.9 WFPK, from the vault, Old Friends for Sale, The Rest of My Life. Pixies, from their Come On Pilgrim album. It was released on this day in 1987. That was Caribou. A new 5-0 tune from Sam Tabor called Bleed Me Dry. Raylan Baxter with Mr. Rodriguez and Nora Jones, starting off that nice long set with Sunrise. We're coming up on 8:52. I'm Mel, good to be with you. 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
1: Soon we're going to dive back into the 90s with the 90s at 9. But before we get that started, I'll have new music from Maren Morris, Rodrigo y Gabriela, and Abibio Sound Machine. First, new music from Kings of Leon. They've got an album coming out November 6th called Oh My Beloved. This is My Whole World at FPK.

That's a Bibio sound machine from the new album Chopping Mountain and Love at 91.9 WFPK. Rodrigo y Gabriela before that, title track from their new album called Our Home. It is almost 7 minutes after nine. Going to be beautiful today. Sunshine with a high around 80. We're going to drop to 53 tonight. Now, there are some outlying areas. You might even see upper 40s for your low. Sunny and 52 degrees right now. And I think it's about time we got into the 90s at 9, don't you? I've got some Susie Boggess coming up, some Sting, also Heather Nova. But first, going to start off with Paul Weller and a song he released on this day in 1992. This is Above the Clouds at FBK.

0: It's the 90s at 9 on WFPK. That's Heather Nova, a song she released on this day in 1998, Heart and Shoulder. Sting, he released his Brand New Day album on this day in 1999. That was the title track. Susie Boggess with John Hiatt's Drive South. That was from her Voices in the Wind album. It was released on this day in 1992. And Paul Weller and a song from 92 came out on this day in 92, in fact, and Above the Clouds. We're just getting into the 90s. Got Meredith Brooks with Queen Latifah coming up, plus Mark Anthony and Indigo Girls with Joan Osborne. But first, we get support from you and the 2026 National Jug Band Jubilee, featuring the Chattanooga Sheiks, Piedmont Blues Acoustic Duo, the Juggernaut Jug Band, and five other bands keeping a Louisville tradition alive. 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
1: 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Lucero at Mercury Ballroom, October 16th. Ryan Bingham at Louisville Palace, October 14th. And His Golden Messenger, October 17th at Zanzibar. 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

It's the 90s at 9 on WFPK. Mighty, mighty Boss Tones from 97's Let's Face It and The Rascal King had Indigo Girls getting some help from Louisville's own Joan Osborne from the Indigo Girls Come On Now Social. That album was released on this day in 1999. That was Trouble. Mark Anthony from his self-titled fourth album released on this day, also in 1999, I need to know. And Meredith Brooks featuring Queen Latifah on a cover of Melanie's Lay Down Candles in the Rain. That's from Meredith Brooks's Deconstruction album. It was her third album. It, too, was released on this day in 1999. And, we're not done with the 90s yet. Still got some Real Big Fish coming up. Also, one from the Sneaker Pimps. First, Sade. She released this song on this day in 1992. It's No Ordinary Love at FPK.

That's Sneaker Pimps wrapping up the 90s at 9 on WFPK from 97, Spin Spin Sugar. Real Big Fish from 1996 and Beer, never too early for beer apparently, and Sade starting things off. She released that song on this day in 1992, No Ordinary Love. I'm Mel, appreciate you being with me this morning. It is 9:52 and it's going to be gorgeous again, sunny with a high around 80. We're going to drop down to 53 tonight. Again, if you're in some of the outlying areas, you may even see upper 40s for lows. Tomorrow, just slightly warmer, sunny with a high around 83. Nothing really to complain about. We got sunshine and 57 degrees right now. And, well, my time is just about up. Kimmett Cantwell is back. She's coming up next at 10. Before she takes over, I'll have new music from Danielle Ponder. Her new album is coming out October 9th, by the way. But I'm going to leave you with new music from This Is Lorelei, which is the solo project of Nate Amos. From the singer in my band, this is called The Kid with the Crown. FPK, have a good one.

91.9 WFPK, Goose Hunger Sight. And before that, Mountain Goats, Training Montage. Good morning, and Rise and Shine, Bourbon and Beyonders. If you went to the festival, I'm sure you had a great time. I hope you did, and I'm so jealous of you. I had prior commitments that I could not avoid or change, and so jealous. It's Kimmett. Good morning, and thanks for being here. Again, so many great things I heard about the festival, so many great videos I saw. It's so cool that we

We have that in the city. And again, hope you had a wonderful time. Coming up this hour, Leon Bridges, Fiona Apple, got some Taylor Swift and Josh Rouse. And also today, start a new thing. The Battle of the Bands. We're having a battle. I need you to help me with it. Today is going to be the Beatles versus the Rolling Stones. Who's better? Who do you like better? Going to ask you that all day. And at 1 o'clock, we'll declare a winner after I count up how many of you wanted the Beatles and how many of you wanted the Stones. Text me 502-814-9375. Who wins, Beatles or Stones? Let me know. 502-814-9375. The winner of the battle will be revealed at 1 o'clock, and we'll hear some tunes from that band. 57 degrees outside right now and sunny. It's lovely. Gonna get up to 80 though, so chilly now, but you got to put your sweater on, but be prepared to take it off later. St. Vincent is coming up after Hearts. Even It Up on FPK.

from the new album Happiness Anytime. Leon Bridges there with Light the Way. We heard Hearts Even It Up. It's Kemet. Good morning. It's a beautiful Monday. Let's hang out together and listen to some tunes. Taylor Swift is on the way still this hour. Also, the Gladys Knight and the Pips release from this day in 1967. And don't forget, we're having a battle of the bands today. It's Beatles versus Rolling Stones. What is your preference between the two? Text your answer to 502-814-9375. The winner will be revealed and played at 1 o'clock. Get Down Services coming after Fiona Temple's, excuse me, Fiona Apple's Timps, the Sick in the Head song on FPK.

91.9 WFPK. That's Get Down Services with Stop Living. Good morning, Kimmett here with you. 66 degrees right now and sunny, a little chilly. It's awesome. But we'll get up to 80 degrees today and tonight, partly cloudy, and get back down to 53. Tomorrow will be much the same. Still coming up here this hour, got some Gladys Knight and the Pips, got Nicole Atkins as well. We're going to turn it up to 11 at 11 and get loud for a little bit. And remind you again, we've got a battle of the bands today. It's Rolling Stones versus Beatles. Who do you like better? Let me know and help me pick the winner. Who's going to win this battle? Results revealed at 1 o'clock and we'll play some tunes from the winning band. 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Taylor Swift coming up in just a few. It's going to be after Madonna, who I wasn't able to watch the Video Awards last night, but hearing lots of stuff about Madonna, perhaps being a little unusual last night on the Video Awards, but I'll catch up on that later. But for now, here she is with an oldie crazy for you, FPK.

0: 91.9 WFPK from the new album, first in 10 years, album called Phantom Sage, which came out about 10 days ago. That's Vanderveer with Pack of Thieves. Taylor Swift and Bon Iver before that with Exile. This is Kimmett, and coming up next hour, where we almost are, got some Grace Jones and Aubrey Bug and Robert Plant and Ben Solee. We're going to turn it up to 11 at 11 before that. And also, don't forget, we've got a battle of the bands today. It's Beatles versus the Rolling Stones. Some people are very dedicated to one or the other. Some people like them equally, but we're having a battle today. So tell me, who's your favorite of the two? 502-814-9375. I will tell you, you can text your answer to that number. I will tell you that the Stones are in the lead right now, but there's plenty of time for the Beatles to come back and win the battle. Results revealed at 1 o'clock, and we'll play some tunes from the winner at that time.
1: 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Carpenter's Songbook Sing-Along, October 23rd at the Brown Theater. Lucero at Mercury Ballroom, October 16th. Ryan Bingham at Louisville Palace, October 14th. And His Golden Messenger, October 17th at Zanzibar. 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
0: Gladys Knight and the Pips released their version of Heard It Through the Grapevine on this day in 1967. 91.9 WFPK.

0: 91.9 WFPK, new Nicole Atkins there with When the Night Falls. And WFPK presents Nicole Atkins October 10th at the Whirling Tiger. We heard Gladys Knight and the Pips version of I Heard It Through the Grapevine, which was released on this day in 1967. It's Kimmett. I hope you're having a great Monday morning thus far. Thanks to everyone who's participating in the Battle of the Bands. If you're just tuning in, that's what we got going on today. We've got a Battle of the Bands. It's going to be a battle between the Beatles and the Rolling Stones. And you can text which band you like better to me at 502-814-9375. The winner of the battle will be declared at 1 o'clock, and I'll play a few songs from that winner. And I'll tell you right now that the Stones are in the lead. I don't know. I'm surprised. Well, I don't know. People love the Stones. People love the Beatles. Let's see who is loved more by WFPK listeners. 502-814-9375 is where you can text your favorite. 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Always interested to hear that. Coming up, new music from Josh Rouse from his album that's coming out October 23rd. And first, here's a live track from the Cranberries from Woodstock, 1994. It's I Can't Be With You on 91.9 WFPK.
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91.9 WFPK Creed there with Are You Ready? Wrapping up our Turn It Up to 11 at 11, which was kind of an album release theme today, as Creed released their album Human Clay on this date in 1999 at the height of their powers, sold millions and millions, over 11 million albums. And before that, we heard Bad Religion, Wrong Way Kids, from their album, The Descent of Man, released on this date in 2010. This is Kimmick. Good morning. On the way this hour, Grace Jones, Old 97s, Olivia Dean, the latest from Stephen Wilson Jr., and I'll give you an update on the Battle of the Bands, which is happening today. If you're just tuning in, let you know that there's a Battle of the Bands. We're going to be doing this on most days. Today, it's the Beatles versus the Rolling Stones. Who's your preference between the two? 502-814-9375 is where to text. At 1 o'clock, we will reveal the victor and play a few songs from that band. So lots of votes coming in. So thank you very much. That's awesome. Hey, Kimmett, the Beatles for me, I've Got a Feeling has become my favorite song. Counting your vote, tallying them up. And then here's one from someone named Indiana. I will not say the last name. Hi, Indiana, again, voting for the Beatles. They say, if they lose, I lose respect for the WFPK audience. Just saying. That's heavy. It's a lot of pressure. I got to say right now that the Rolling Stones are in the lead, but not by a whole lot. Plenty of time for the Beatles to come back and take them down. Or whatever it turns out to be. This is all up to you. Text me your preference between the Beatles and the Rolling Stones. 502-814-9375. At 1 o'clock, we'll find out who wins. Grace Jones is coming up after Jose Gonzalez Heartbeats on FPK.

0: 91.9 WFPK, Stevie Nicks there, Enchanted. It's a fun tune from 1982. Before that, we heard Grace Jones, Nipple to the Bottle. It's Kimmett, still coming up this hour. Old 97's Robert Plant, singer-songwriter Aubrey Bug. You got Greg Freeman as well. And we're doing the Battle of the Bands. Lots of votes coming in. I like this. This is fun. Because, well, let me tell you first, in case you're just tuning in, it's a battle of the bands today, Beatles versus Rolling Stones. Who's the favorite? You can text your answer at 502-814-9375. Going to count up all the votes, and the winner will be declared at 1 o'clock, and I'll play a few songs from the winner, Beatles versus Rolling Stones. So the Stones had a lead a little while ago before my last break, and since then, the Beatles now have a significant lead. So let me know who your favorite is. 502-814-9375. Going to be fun to see where this goes. 1 o'clock is when we'll know who the winner is.
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0: Tomorrow, Tuesday, LPM presents the Moth Story Slam, 9 to 5, headliners, 8 p.m. Big Richard is at Zanzibar at 8. And Wednesday, WFPK presents David Nail with Will Hodge and Henry the Chap at the Bomb Art Theater at 8. 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Thursday, WFPK presents Modest Mouse with Carolyn Rose at Megacorp Pavilion in Newport, Kentucky at 8. Amelia Days at Zanzibar at 8. Little Big Town is at the Louisville Palace at 7:30. 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
0: And I've got some Ben Solee coming up in just a bit. Right now, the latest from Charlie Crockett. It's the Hallelujah Trail on FPK.

0: 91.9 WFPK singer-songwriter Aubrey Bug, working out of Nashville currently. We had her in the studio a few weeks ago playing some songs and talking about her album, which is now out. I thought I had something once. That song was Nosedive. And before that, we heard Charlie Crockett's The Hallelujah Trail. This is Kimmett. Good morning. Glad to be hanging out with you. Still on the way this hour. Some Olivia Dean, got some Robert Plant as well. 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

91.9 WFPK from Robert Plant's solo album Carry Fire from 2017. That was The May Queen. Old 97s before that with Perfume. Good morning, it's Kimmett, and today is our first day of doing Battle of the Bands. Got a Battle of the Bands going today. And what that means is I'd like for you to tell me your preferred bands. It's the Beatles versus the Rolling Stones. You can text your answer to 502-814-9375. The winner will be revealed at 1. We'll see who gets knocked out and who is victorious. And then I'll play a few songs by the winner. I'll tell you right now that the Beatles have a slight lead over the Stones. Maybe that makes you mad. Maybe you want to change that. You got to vote. 502-814-9375. And I will say people's comments in these texts have been fun. Some people have very strong feelings about this. Some people, you know, I love them both, but if I have to pick one, it's the Stones, da da da. But some people have some other very strong feelings about it. And that's cool. I like hearing them. So again, text me your preference. Beatles or Stones, 502-814-9375. I've got Olivia Dean coming up after Ben Solee. Turn on the Moon, FPK.

Just sitting here thinking about my last breath. What would it sound like

What will I do? Why am I fighting this war? This war.

Isn't that such a pretty song? Olivia Dean, Touching Toes. Ben Soli before that, Turn on the Moon. On 91.9 WFPK, this is Kimmett. I hope you're having a good morning. There's just a little bit left of the morning, 12 minutes, in fact. Coming up in the 12 o'clock hour, new release from Dolly Parton. Dolly Parton's estate, or Dolly Parton's people, I should say. It's a posthumous release and a really fun song, if you ask me. Death Cab for Cutie as well, War on Drugs. And let's keep it going with your votes. I got a battle of the bands going today. Rolling Stones versus the Beatles. 502-814-9375 is where you can tell me who your favorite is, who you want to knock out of the fight, and who you want to keep in. The Beatles have a significant lead right now. The winner will be revealed at 1, and we'll play a few songs. I am so interested to see how it goes once we get there. Like I said, some people have some strong feelings about this. Feels like you've been thinking about it for a while, or you've had that debate or discussion with other people before. Feel like people have their answer kind of chambered already. Stephen Wilson Jr., WFPK welcomes Stephen Wilson Jr. That's going to be Saturday, December 5th, to the Andrew J. Brady Music Center. And we're going to hear the latest from him shortly after Greg Freeman's latest indo on FPK.

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Southern Culture on the Skids on 91.9 WFPK with Banana Pudding. And thank you, Alanis Morissette, kicked off the noon hour. Good afternoon. It's Kimmett. Happy Monday. Speaking of Monday, tomorrow's Tuesday, and that means it's time for the Tuesday Top 10 at 10. And tomorrow's topic is Top 10 Favorite Songs That Begin With The Chorus. And there's many, many of them. Think Jolene. Think Dancing Queen. There's lots of Shout by Tears for Fears, Can't Buy Me Love, The Beatles, Sweet Dreams, Eurythmics. You get what I'm saying. Songs that begin with the chorus. What's your favorite? Email me at kcantwell@wfpk.org, or you can go to my Facebook page and put your choice under my post there. And then listen tomorrow morning at 10, see what made the countdown. Coming up this hour, Death Cab for Cutie. Got some Sneaker Pimps, the latest from Sheryl Crow. Collective Soul coming up after Rush. Fly By Night on FPK.

91.9 WFPK from Death Cab for Cutie's new album, I Built You a Tower. That's Stone Over Water. No More, No Less, Collective Soul before that. This is Kimmetz and Still on the Way This Hour. Sneaker Pimps, Julia Jacklin, Sheryl Crow got a song by Louis Armstrong that he recorded on this date in 1955. Let me get back to the Battle of the Bands. If you're just tuning in, want to let you know that we've got a Battle of the Bands going on today. I'm going to do that most days because I'm having fun with it. Today's battle is Beatles versus Stones. And you tell me who your favorite is of those two bands. You text me your thoughts to 502-814-9375. We just have about 38 minutes left until I must declare a victor. Right now, the Beatles have a significant lead early in the game. The Stones had the lead, and then the Beatles came up from behind and are just far ahead. So if you want to put a stop to that, you let me know that you love the Stones. 502-814-9375. And you can tell me why, or you tell me whatever you want. I like hearing your thoughts on this. At 1 o'clock, the winner shall be declared, and I'll play a few songs from said winner. Again, that text number to give me your thoughts, 814-9375, Beatles versus Stones. Dolly Parton is coming up. New Dolly Parton, a new release from Dolly Parton, I should say, posthumous release. And it's a super fun song. I love it. Amos Lee first. This is Listen, 91.9 WFPK.

0: Sneaker Pimps, Six Underground on 91.9 WFPK. And we heard Dolly Parton, Bound to Ride, a song recorded in 2022, just released here in the past couple of weeks. Super fun song. This is Kimmett. 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
2: 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Lucero at Mercury Ballroom, October 16th. Ryan Bingham at Louisville Palace, October 14th. And His Golden Messenger, October 17th at Zanzibar. 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
0: All right, everybody, there's just about 25 minutes left until we declare the winner in the Battle of the Bands today. Battle of the Bands today, Rolling Stones versus the Beatles. Who's your guys? Who's your band? Text me at 502-814-9375 at 1 o'clock. The winner shall be declared and do a victory lap with a couple few songs by that band. Let me know what you think. 502-814-9375. I will tell you right now that the Beatles have a significant lead, but not so much that the Stones couldn't make a comeback and win this fight if you want to help them. And got a lot of interesting answers so far. Somebody here says Beatles. Stones never did a song as good as Hey Bulldog. We've had a lot of interesting ones. People have strong feelings about these bands, both of them. 502-814-9375. Tell me your strong feelings. New music from the War on Drugs is coming after Olivia Newton-John's If You Love Me, Let Me Know. 91.9 WFPK.

It's the Battle of the Bands on 91.9 FPK. It's the Battle of the Bands.

91.9 WFPK, new from the War on Drugs, just out a couple of weeks ago. That song is Who's That? According to the band, it's a song about dealing with anxiety, depression, and self-doubt. Sneaker Pimps before that with Six Underground. It's Kimmett here, and it's 12:45. At 1 o'clock, I got to choose the winner of the Battle of the Bands today. It's not me choosing the winner. It's me doing the final count on the vote. You can vote, too. Who's your favorite? 502-814-9375. The Beatles are in the lead right now. I've got 15 minutes to change that if you are wanting to give your feelings about the Stones being better than the Beatles. I'm going to play a few songs by the winner at 1 o'clock. So what do you feel like hearing? A few Stones tunes or a few Beatles tunes? You can determine the outcome here. Again, text 502-814-9375. And thanks to everybody who has already voted and participated. You're making this a lot of fun. And then after all that, next hour we'll hear The Who. We'll hear the latest from My Morning Jacket and the latest from Ellie Goulding as well. New Sheryl Crow is coming up after this. It's Julia Jacklin with Head Alone on 91.9 WFPK.

0: Are you Sheryl Crow featuring Jesse Wells, Freedom Bus, 91.9 WFPK, Julia Jacklin before that with Head Alone. This is Kimmitz, and thanks to everybody sending in your votes. It's a battle of the bands today, Beatles versus Stones. If you want the Stones to win, you gotta text because they are far behind. The winner is coming at one, but I've got songs lined up just in case the Stones do pull through. I've got both Beatles and Stones on deck, ready to go. 502-814-9375 is where to place your votes. This last one that just came in said the Stones, because they play that dirty rock and roll, and that's the way I like it. Awesome. Yeah. Tell me who yours is, Beatles or Stones, and you can tell me what you think like this. It's only rock and roll, but we all like it. 1 o'clock is when the winner shall be declared. All right, with what time is left in this hour, we will hear some Harry Styles. First, here's a song that Louis Armstrong recorded in 1955. Bobby Darin had a much bigger hit with it 4 years later, went to number one with it in 59. I love both versions, but here's Louis Armstrong's doing Mac the Knife FPK.
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5: Well, it is time to declare the winner of the Battle of the Bands. Thank you to everybody who took the time to text your vote to 502-814-9375 in our matchup with the Beatles and the Stones. Beatles against the Stones. At the last minute here, Stones fans tried to pull through. Somebody's vote here says Stones. They've played Louisville several times. The Beatles never came here. Well, to be fair, the Stones had a little more time with which to do so. All right, as you may have guessed, the winner is the Beatles. They won by 9 votes over the Stones. Two great, great bands. How can you? I guess it just depends on, you know, this is subjective on who you are, how you feel. So thank you so much for voting. Going to play you a few Beatles tunes. And these are ones that were mentioned throughout the votes. Somebody said, love the Beatles, and this is my favorite. And then you know what? I'm going to throw in a Stones tune because honorable mention, a lot of people pulling and pulling hard for the Stones. I've got a couple of Beatles tunes coming up, one of which is Hey Jude, which coincidentally went to number one on this date in 1967, where it stayed for 9 weeks, the longest number one hit of any Beatles. That's coming up in a few. But first, here we go, the winner of the Beatles with I've Got a Feeling, 91.9 WFPK.
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91.9 WFPK, the Beatles emerging victorious in today's Battle of the Bands, which was Beatles versus Rolling Stones, winner chosen by you. Thanks to everybody who texted two of the most fabulous bands of all time in rock and roll, right? So let's hear a little Rolling Stones, too, who put up a good fight. Rolling Stones, Street Fighting Man, FPK.

0: 91.9 WFPK. That interesting voice belongs to singer-songwriter Baby Rose. And that's a new single called Better. Rolling Stones before that, Street Fighting Man, runner-up in our Battle of the Bands. This is Kimmett. Thanks for hanging out. Got some time left this hour. In that time, you shall hear music from the tallest man on earth. Got some Ezra Collective and Nina Simone, too.
1: It's time for the WFPK concert calendar. 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
0: Tomorrow, LPM presents the Moth Story Slam 9 to 5 at Headliners, 8 p.m. Big Richards at Zanzibar at 8. And Wednesday, WFPK presents David Nail with Will Hodge and Henry the Chap at the Baumart Theater. That's at 8. And WFPK presents Bleachers at the Andrew J. Brighty Music Center in Cincinnati at 8. 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Thursday, WFPK presents Modest Mouse with Caroline Rose at Megacore Pavilion. That's in Newport, Kentucky at 8. Amelia Day is at Zanzibar at 8. Little Big Town at the Louisville Palace at 7:30. Sun is at the Mercury Ballroom at 8. Jason Eady with Mickey and the Motorcars at the Monarch at 7. And Friday, WFPK presents An Evening with Ben Solee and Friends for the James Baker Hall Foundation at the Broadway Theater. That starts at 7 p.m.
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0: Latest from My Morning Jacket, featuring Preservation Hall Jazz Band, doing a Neil Young tune. That's coming up after this. It's The Who with My Generation live on 91.9 WFPK.
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0: 91.9 WFPK, that's My Morning Jacket, featuring Preservation Hall Jazz Band doing Neil Young's Like a Hurricane for the compilation tribute album Heart of Gold, the songs of Neil Young. I think that's volume 2 or something, volume 3 of that album. And before that, we heard The Who with a live version of My Generation. This is Kimmett, and glad to be hanging out with you this Monday afternoon. Tomorrow's Tuesday. That means it's the Tuesday Top 10 at 10. The topic for tomorrow is, what's your favorite song that starts with the chorus? Think Can't Buy Me Love, Jolene, Shout, Tears for Fears. There are so many. There's so many. What's your favorite? Email me at kcantwell@wfpk.org and then listen at 10 a.m. See what made the list. Coming up still this hour, Tallest Man on Earth. Got some Ellie Goulding as well. 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

91.9 WFPK. If we got a chance, River Shook, tallest man on earth with 1904. Before that, this is Kimmetz and Dodd. We got a little time left together this hour. We're going to hear some Nina Simone, some Joya Latacoon as well. Tomorrow's Tuesday. That means I'm doing the top 10 at 10. And the topic for tomorrow's top 10 list is, hey, what's your favorite song that starts with the chorus? Let me know. Dancing Queen starts with the chorus. Lots of songs start with the chorus. Couple of Journey tunes that start with the chorus. My goodness, I had a million in my mind right before I started this post. Shout by Tears for Fears. Jolene, so many. Let me know. Email me at kcantwell@wfpk.org, and I'll put that list together, and we'll see what made it on at 10 a.m. tomorrow. Nina Simone is coming up in just a few minutes. I was going to play a song first by the band Faces from way back in Rod Stewart's career. And then I just saw something pass by the news here that Rod Stewart has declared that he is retiring today. He's after 60 years on stage, 81 years old now, will finish his career with one final tour beginning at Dublin's Three Arena next year. Well, okay, well, that's still quite some time before he actually retires, isn't it? All right. God bless him. Hope he makes it through that all. Nina Simone is coming after Rod Stewart and Faces with If I'm on the Late Side on 91.9 WFPK.

0: Yeah, Nina Simone, My Baby Just Cares for Me on 91.9 WFPK. We heard Ezra Collective's Jubilee Feeling as well. This is Kimmett. I got a couple of tunes left for you before Laura Shine comes in.
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0: As always, it's been a pleasure hanging out with you. Thanks to everybody who participated in the Battle of the Bands today. That was a lot of fun. Let's do it again tomorrow. Joy, a lot of coons coming up in just a few. First, this is new from Ellie Goulding. It's Miss Remember You, 91.9 WFPK.

That's a real throwback there, back to 2007, A Fine Frenzy and her big hit called Almost Lover. And the Staple Singers, if you're ready, come go with me here on WFPK. Well, good afternoon. I'm Laura Schein with you here again. Was with you all weekend. Now we're back. Bourbon and Beyond. Man, wow, what a great festival it was this year. So many great performances, and we got to meet so many cool people who came up to our booth at the fair. It was just a blast. And I'm exhausted, as you might imagine. I'm sure all the festival goers are. It was quite a thing. Plus, you have to walk miles and miles to get pretty much anywhere. I've got Lisa Loeb for you next. I got to interview Lisa yesterday, and she was absolutely delightful. Pretty much everything you would expect. Highly intelligent, into a bazillion different things, and told me that she's working on a new album. This time it's for adults. She's done several children's albums, but she's back to playing some adult music, so I'll be looking forward to that. This is one of her hits. It's called I Do, from Lisa Loeb, WFPK.

0: 91.9 WFPK, that's the latest from Eels. It's called Cap in Hand. Cookie Happened is the name of the new album. Heard from Janet Jackson, Together Again, and Lisa Loeb, I Do. And Lisa Loeb got together again with her fans last night at Bourbon and Beyond, put on a great show, performed the album Tales in its entirety, actually. And she's also working on new music, so we'll look forward to that. Rhiannon Giddens coming up next, as well as a new track from Grace Potter and a WFPK Discovery track from Marcus King, who also played at Bourbon and Beyond.
1: 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Lucero at Mercury Ballroom, October 16th. 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
0: 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Rhiannon Giddens, WFPK.

It's a new tune from Marcus King here on WFBK. He played at Bourbon and Beyond over the weekend. And it's a new collaboration with a country artist named Ernest that joins him on that new song, Blue. This is Jellyfish, WFBK.

0: John Gallagher Jr. on WFBK and his new song, All This Changing, Almost Okay. It's the name of the new EP. Jellyfish before that with The New Mistake. Got King Gizzard and the Lizard Wizard on the way. A Bibio Sound Machine as well as Prince coming up next.
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0: 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Ticket details for Nikki Diamonds at themonarch.org. Prince, from many albums that I'm sure we're going to be seeing in our future, he wrote thousands of songs, and after he passed, they started digging into the vault and pulling out all these recordings. And this is one of them. It's called Stone from Prince, WFBK.

Try, Try, Try from the band Howdy on WFBK, Manic Street Preachers with Motorcycle Emptiness. Before that, we heard from Drew Holcomb and his wife Ellie Holcomb on that song Feels Like Home. Gorgeous tune from them. Got music from Tom Morello in a bit for a WFBK Discovery track that features Kneecap. It's a really interesting song that's coming up. And also, we will be hearing here from, in just a little bit, David Bowie, some Tom Waits, Jack White, and Beck. Another track from his new album, On the Way. First, though, the Red Clay Strays put on a fantastic show at Bourbon and Beyond. Also got to talk with those guys. They were great. This is from their latest album called Grateful, Demons in Your Choir, WFPK.

0: is Andy Warhol, and it's take one. No, take one.
1: It's Warhol, actually.
0: What did I say?
1: Hole. It's Hole. As in holes. What? Andy Warhol. Andy Warhol. Like Hole.
0: Andy Warhol, take one.
1: Really?
0: Yeah.

0: Step right up. Tom Waits at the State Fair calling innocent kids up to the booth. That we also heard from David Bowie there with Andy Warhol. And the Red Clay Strays put on a great performance at this year's Bourbon and Beyond, Demons in Your Choir, here on WFPK. Going to check in with the concert calendar here in just a few moments. 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
0: Happening tonight, LPM presents the Moth Story Slam, 9 to 5 at Headliners at 8. Big Richard will be at Zanzibar tonight at 8. I'm sorry, this is tomorrow night. Apologize. Wednesday, WFPK presents David Nail with Will Hoag and Henry the Chap at the Baumhard Theater. We also present Bleachers at the Andrew J. Brady Music Center in Cincinnati. And Winona Judd will be at the Lexington Opera House at 7:30. And then on Thursday, WFPK presents Modest Mouse with Caroline Rose at Megacorp Pavilion in Newport, Kentucky. Amelia Day will be at Zanzibar, Little Big Town at the Louisville Palace, Sun at the Mercury Ballroom, and Jason Eady with Mickey and the Motorcars at the Monarch at 7.
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0: What day is it? Worked at Bourbon and Beyond all weekend. I have no idea. I think I might even be asleep right now, but just dreaming. Maybe. Am I here? Is this real? Is this on? Yes. We've got Jack White for you next. Also music from Beck and then a WFBK Discovery track with Tom Morello and featuring Kneecap. Very cool new song that's on the way. First, this is Neighbors Blues, Jack White, WFBK.

That's the latest from Beck. It's called Runaway. And the new album, Ride Lonesome, here on WFPK. Tom Morello's got a new track that we're going to feature here for WFPK Discovery Track. Tom Morello and the Spirit of Rage Against the Machine, a band that he was part of, has put out this new song called Unconquered. And it absolutely rocks. It also features Irish band Kneecap singing in Gaelic throughout. And this is from a new solo release from Tom Morello. Everyone gets everything they want on WFPK.

Jesus, etc. there from Wilco and WFPK. Chris Stapleton put on a great show at Bourbon and Beyond. That was White Horse. And then we heard Tom Morello, a new tune from Tom's new solo album called Everyone Gets Everything They Want. And that song featured Kneecap. And they sing in Gaelic quite often, so that might be why you didn't understand any of the words. Unconquered. But God, the beat on that song is amazing from Tom Morello. Music from Violet Grohl and Sunvolt. Some Guy Clark coming up on WFPK. Got a saxophone in the basement, an oboe in the attic? 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This is Violet Grohl, and yes, her dad's pretty famous, Dave Grohl, that would be. This is her new song, or not new song, it's actually been out for a while, but it's a great song. It's called Cool Buzz, WFPK.

Man, I love that tune. It's called Perfect 10. It comes from Satya, as well as Group Love with Deleter before that. Well, good afternoon. I'm Laura Shine. I'm a little on the tired side, but happy to be here and happy to be back in the air chair. Spent the weekend at Bourbon and Beyond working, mostly. I only saw a little bit of music. I heard a lot of music all around me, though, which was fun. But, you know, being there close to stage, that might be the best part when you're able to do that. Kacey Musgraves did get to catch her entire show and just loved it. I'd never seen her in concert before. Somebody who had was telling me it was more of a subdued show than they were used to. They were expecting something a little bit more energetic, but I was happy. I loved it. I thought she sounded great, looked great, had really cool staging going on, and performed a few songs from her album Middle of Nowhere. That's her latest, and this is one of them. It's called Mexico Honey, WFPK.

0: Great tune. It's called If I Let You. It's from the Womack Sisters, their new self-titled release. And Tom Misch with De La Soul, It Runs Through Me. We heard the Smiths with Still Ill. And Casey Musgraves put on a great show at Bourbon and Beyond this past weekend. Mexico Honey from her new album, Middle of Nowhere. Got a song coming up from Big Joni Michigander, as well as Angel 004, who's a Kentucky artist now based in New York. We'll be featuring her new song in just a bit on WFPK.
1: 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Carpenter's Songbook Sing-Along, October 23rd at the Brown Theater. Lucero at Mercury Ballroom, October 16th. Ryan Bingham at Louisville Palace, October 14th. And His Golden Messenger, October 17th at Zanzibar. 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
0: And we get programming support from our listeners in Racing Louisville FC, Louisville's Major League Soccer team hosting the Utah Royals for Pink Night at Lynn Family Stadium in support of breast cancer awareness Saturday, October 3rd at 4 o'clock. 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And Court Appointed Special Advocates, Kentucky ranks among the highest states in the nation for child abuse and neglect. 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Nice weather continues, 79 right now, and tonight partly cloudy, low of 53, and then tomorrow sunny and a high of 83. This is why I love fall, for the most part. We've been really lucky this past weekend just to have such great weather. Got a song from Big Joni. It's called In My Arms, WFPK.

91.9 WFBK, the latest from Michigander. The song's called Taxi. You also heard Big Joni with In My Arms. Angel 004 is from right here in Louisville, and a Korean American now based in New York, and doing some really interesting music, kind of electronica at times, and pop sensibility to it as well. Her new song's called Faulty Summer from Angel 004 WFBK. Feel like you're

0: Parade of Loons. That's Tom Petty and the Heartbreakers on WFPK. And we also heard Before Today from Everything But the Girl. Love that song. As well as this new one from Angel 004 from right here in Louisville, now based in New York City. Faulty Summer is her latest single. Michigander with Taxi and Big Joni in My Arms on WFPK. Got another nice long set of music for you with Weezer, Bendigo Fletcher, Medium Build, and then a Brandi Carlile cover sort of coming up for our 5 o'clock shadow on WFPK.
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2: 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I'm never in fashion. You know, I understand hip-hop culture most better than most people. It's just music to me. 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It's the same spirit.
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0: And that's tonight with Kyle at 6. 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And the 2026 National Jug Band Jubilee featuring the Chattanooga Sheiks, Piedmont Blues Acoustic Duo, the Juggernaut Jug Band, and five other bands keeping a Louisville traditional live Saturday, October 3rd at the Brown Forman Amphitheater in Waterfront Park. 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Details at jugbandjubilee.org. And Brown Forman, a proud supporter of the Louisville Story Program. 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Angelique Kidjo covers Talking Heads on this one, and just love her version of it. 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
5: 5 o'clock shadow and original, followed by a cover tune. Usually, we're going to call this like a version because it's two versions of the same song by the same artist. Brandi Carlile's song called Human from the album Returning to Myself, and then Returning to Myself, Sad Gay Version, as she calls it, and Human, Sad Gay Version. So that's our 5 o'clock shadow today. Plus, it was just announced Brandi Carlile's coming to Louisville doing two nights for a very unusual set where they take all requests, calling it a burn the set list tour. And it'll be Brandi and the Twins, and they will be playing at the Louisville Palace November 20th and 21st. Tickets go on sale this Friday at 10 a.m. Let's hear the original first from the Returning to Myself album, Human, on WFPK.

great. Really enjoyed it. So, again, that's November 20th, 21st at the Louisville Palace. Tickets go on sale this Friday at 10 a.m. Amos Lee performed at Bourbon and Beyond over the weekend. And when I was at our booth, the WFBK tent there, somebody came back and told me that he was great, which I wasn't surprised. He's always good in concert. But then she said he gave a big shout out to Louisville and to WFBK. And I thought, well, man, we owe him a spin at least. This is Amos Lee with the song Louisville, WFBK.

0: Social Distortion in the new song Tonight. And we also heard Amos Lee with the song Louisville when he gave us a big shout out from the stage at Bourbon and Beyond that happened this past weekend. Also, somebody had hit me up on Instagram and told me about that as well. But also, people were coming to our booth and telling us, so couldn't keep straight who was telling me, but it was pretty cool. Pretty cool. I like that a lot. Okay, so we're going to be checking in with the concert calendar here in just a few moments. Also, music from This Is Lorelei, my first concert coming up, plus a song from Murder by Death on the way here on WFBK.
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0: Happening tomorrow, LPM presents the Moth Story Slam. 9 to 5 is the theme. That's at Headliners at 8. Big Richard is going to be at Zanzibar at 8. And then on Wednesday, WFBK presents David Nail with Will Hogue and Henry the Chap at the Baumhart Theater at 8. And we present Bleachers at the Andrew J. Brady Music Center in Cincinnati on Wednesday. Winona Judd will be at the Lexington Opera House. Thursday, WFBK presents Modest Mouse with Caroline Rose at Megacorp Pavilion in Newport, Kentucky. Amelia Day will be at Zanzibar Little Big Town at the Louisville Palace. And then on Friday, WFBK presents an evening with Ben Soli and friends for the James Baker Hall Foundation at the Broadway Theater, 7 p.m.
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0: 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Up next, we've got Marlena Shaw. 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

Welcome to My First Concert, where you tell the story of your first concert and we play the band or artist. Today we hear from a listener named Jim. He said mid-60s, James Brown and his band of renown at the old Louisville Convention Center. He said, I was 11 and my older brother and I might have been the few white people that were there. Everyone thought that the little kid was cool for being there. So this is from for Jim, for his first concert, seeing James Brown. You were very lucky to see him. I got you. I feel good. WFBK.

0: by Def on WFBK. And we're James Brown and the Famous Flames there. I got you, Jim's first concert at the old Louisville Convention Center back in the mid-60s. That's a pretty good one to start out with there, Jim. Tal with Tune Yards and Linda Linda's coming up, as well as a older song from U2 and Aubrey Bug, one of my favorite artists of the moment. We will get to all that more. Then we'll turn things over to Kyle Meredith. He has Richard Ashcroft of The Verve on his show tonight.
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0: 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And Belle of Louisville, where guests can do whatever floats the boat, shake the booty, savor a sunset, or be immersed in River City history, all while rolling on the river. Ticket details for adults and kids at belleoflouisville.org. It was a big weekend for WFBK, being out at the Bourbon and Beyond. Lots and lots of interviews. We did all kinds of coverage throughout the entire weekend. And I just want to thank everybody that came by the booth, that was able to be there. It was great to meet so many people. I had a blast just interviewing people. I was grabbing off the street, basically, and met just a really cool array of folks. So thanks again for stopping by. Let's get to a song here from Billy Joel. This is a gorgeous version of his song Lullaby, Goodnight My Angel, and it features a singing group called Kentus on WFBK.

Nosedive is the name of that song from Aubrey Bug here on WFPK. Up-and-coming artist that WFPK's been championing. Love her new album. It's called I Think I Had Something Once. You Too with Beautiful Day, Tao and the Toon Yards with Linda Lindas on a new album called Show Me, Sick of the Times. Bebe, who's from Spain, Mensanara, and then Cantus, doing that Billy Joel song, Lullaby, Goodnight, My Angel, just a beautiful version of it, I think. I hope you have a great evening. I'm Laura Shine. We'll be back with you tomorrow. We have the Pause Report and lots of great music. Stay tuned for Kyle Meredith. He's coming up next with Richard Ashcroft on his show. Going to leave you here with some down-home funk from Richard Groove Holmes. Have a great evening.

Caroline Rose. That's a new one called Calm here on 91.9 WFBK. At Pearl Jam's live version of Better Man from 2003 in Melbourne. Right before that, Pearl Jam.

0: 91.9 WFPK. I'm Kyle Meredith, and tonight my guest is Richard Ashcroft, the man who made walking down the street in a giant coat an act of Britpop defiance. Of course, he's best known as the voice and pen behind The Verve. He turned Bittersweet into both a generational anthem and one of the music industry's messiest legal cautionary tales. We got to talk all about his career in an interview that you can catch at WFPK.org.
1: I am not the flavor of any month, right? Because I'll never be the flavor of the month. Because if you're in fashion, you're out of fashion. If you're in time, you're out of time. Everything works in an opposite mindset with me, yeah? I'm never in fashion. Which, thank God, I'm never in fashion. Because ultimately, beyond me, what am I? I'm just a guy who writes songs. My musical mind doesn't even put me in a genre. It's other people's minds that put me in a box. It's their insecurity. It's their lack of understanding of music, ultimately. I'm involved in music. Most people are involved in something completely differently. And that includes, of course, the critics. Because ultimately, it takes death, unfortunately, in this game for people like me to be appreciated. But I understand that. I'm a connoisseur. I'm a PhD. Of this whole culture. I'm part of it. I'm a writer. I enjoy it. I'm a listener. I understand this culture better than most people. You know, I understand hip-hop culture better than most people. It's just music to me. Hip-hop's rock and roll. Rock and roll's hip-hop. It's the

0: That's The Verve with Lucky Man here on 91.9 WFPK. I'm Kyle Meredith. Richard Ashcroft of The Verve is my guest tonight. Of course, post-Verve, he's carved out a solo career that's equal parts anthemic and mystical. He's scored some UK chart toppers while dabbling in psychedelic swagger and, of course, the occasional public grumpiness. Our full interview when you subscribe to the Kyle Meredith With podcast.
1: Number one, music, when you pass it on to the next listener, you no longer know what that sounds like, what it represents to the listener. And when it comes to a fan of an artist, let's separate the deliberators. Let's separate the chin scratchers. Let's separate all the people who've never written a damn song in their lives from people who simply listen and appreciate music. This isn't a record for any motherfucker. Analytical brain who wants to sit down and tell me and give me a thesis on why they could do a better job than me. Yeah, this is for people who listen and they come with a completely open and ready to be lifted, open heart, positive people. It doesn't really matter to me what the critic from Auto Express thinks about it, because I'm Enzo Ferrari, right? There is a lot of thought and feeling and emotion and everything that goes into my music, and but ultimately, the only, if anyone beyond me is for, it's actually for the

0: 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I'm Kyle Meredith, frontman Richard Ashcroft. My guest tonight, he's one of rock's most reliable mixologists of bravado, of poetry. 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
1: One day I do feel like I want to make a record with no human other than myself on it, with all synthetic instruments. But right now, it's easy to be synthetic. It's much harder to be real. It's much harder just to open your voice and sing without anything on it. It's much harder just to sit with an instrument and express yourself without synthesizing it. Now, that was all interesting X amount of years ago, but now it's kind of become a thing where it's kind of boring, if you understand. And that's not authenticity or roots. It's just lack of pretense, really. Just, right, here's the song, this is how it starts, here's this in great vocal, you know, something I say, a song like that sounds strong. You know, I've not heard a song like that for a long time because people don't even really attempt to write like that anymore, you know what I mean? To see music and music people, industry people, using the power of music in order to divide people is something that actually angers me greatly.

0: 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I'm Kyle Meredith. 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

New Orleans' own The Iguanas there with Flame On, had Talking Heads Once in a Lifetime. Brian Eno shares the writing credits with the rest of the band on that track. Betty Wright in that set as well. Thanks again to Richard Ashcroft of The Verve. That full interview at WFPK.org and the Kyle Meredith With podcast. I'll be talking with Steve Kilby of The Church next hour here on 91.9, where we get programming support from the James Baker Hall Foundation, presenting an evening with Ben Solee and friends, featuring poets and photographic tributes to Wendell Berry. 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Ticket details at jamesbakerhallfoundation.org. Again, I'm Kyle Meredith on 91.9. Steve Kilby of The Church joining me here in just a few moments. Right now, we'll do a Hozier track that also features Mavis Staples and Booker T. Jones. I've got Ty Siegel covering Hot Chocolate. And speaking of covers, let's start it with Michelle and Deggio Cello teaming up with Cat Power here on Human League's Don't You Want Me. It's FPK.

Lake Street Dive returns. That's You're Never Around here on FPK. We also had Pedro the Lion and IB with Kamasi Washington before that on Deathless here on 91.9. I'm Kyle Meredith. Good evening to you. Post Bourbon and Beyond's going to be talking with Steve Kilby of the Church here in just a few moments. It really was great hanging out with everybody over the weekend, having you all coming in there and the artists, seeing all the great shows. One of the best Dave shows I've seen in quite a long time. I will say, though, I'm ready for things to chill out just a bit. I'm excited about Halloween, getting into the whole spook season type of thing. We had a good time. Also happy to have it behind us for a little while. My conversation with Steve Kilby of the Church coming up here in just a few moments. They were supposed to have played Bourbon and Beyond. Let's first play some Widows Speak, some Harvey Danger, and Jane's Addiction's first entry into the Billboard Alternative Charts. It's Jane Says on FPK.

0: It's 91.9 WFPK. I'm Kyle Meredith. Tonight, my guest, Steve Kilby, lead singer of The Church. The Australian band got started in 1980, got a breakthrough moment in the United States with 1988 Starfish, and just had the coolest sound as one of the bands of the 80s, so atmospheric and yet so catchy, which we got to talk about in an interview that you can catch in full at WFPK.org.
1: You can get a song with three verses and a chorus. That's not very many words. Like, you try and write a story with the amount, with the economy that a songwriter usually has. It's really hard to do. So what you really want to do is create a sort of an ambiguous backdrop. The words become just some clues. So instead of here's the whole story told to you in a linear fashion like a storyteller, you just throw in some clues with the words, and then the music fleshes it all out and gives you a kind of a background. And if you're really successful, the background suits everybody who hears it. So everybody who listens to that song interprets it differently. When I first felt that happening to me, when I first felt people, like, I'd hear a song and go, God, he's written this song for me. Suddenly I had this connection to something else or somebody else, which was almost spiritual in its nature. You have to push the ambiguity as far as you can take it, because it still has to have meaning. And that's quite a sort of a trick to pull.

0: That's the church under the Milky Way, 91.9 WFPK. I'm Kyle Mayer, Steve Kilby of the church, my guest tonight, as we talk about just their incredible sound that they produced and how you can hear that sound in plenty of bands that came after them. 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
1: I think there are bands who have been influenced by the church. Smashing Pumpkins, The Killers, Green Day. I just read an interview with Mike Dirnt. He said the best show he ever saw. I mean, that's Mike Dirnt from Green Day. He said the best show he ever saw was The Church. I saw an interview with Billy Joe from Green Day. I mean, God knows. And he said, when you want to talk about a guitar with a band with a two guitar attack, go no further than The Church. They sort of did it all and completely mesmerized him when he was a kid. But I don't know if it's Starfish that influenced them or just everything we've ever done. I'm not sure. Maybe probably Starfish is often the starting.

0: 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I'm Kyle Meredith, Steve Kilby of the Church, lead singer, my guest tonight. 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
1: Tom Verlaine was the total opposite of everything I ever expected him to be. He was like a character from the old days. He was like, we'd go to the breakfast and go, Kilby, you know those French fries we shared? Well, it seemed like you ate a lot more than me. So I don't see why I should go halves with you on them. You know, it was like that. And I'm like, he was real nickel and dime sort of guy. He smoked a lot of cigarettes. He drank a lot of coffee. And he was very edgy and wired and sort of, he was so suspicious of everything that almost nothing could happen. However strange he was as a person, every night when he was with us, he would come on and play lead guitar, and we'd do these three lengthy jams, and he was doing stuff nobody even knew how he was doing it. He had no effects pedals or anything. Having him playing with us was just incredible. That's definitely my career highlights, having

0: 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I'm Kyle Meredith. 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

one came out just a few years ago, and it's Lenny Kravitz with TK421 on FPK. And the XX before that, thanks again to Steve Kilby of The Church. 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I'm Kyle Meredith. Colin Newman of Wire joins me next hour here. I also got some, brand new Greg Freeman and Joy Aladikin lined up. U2's got a new record on the way. I'll play that new track for you as well. But right now we're going to head back to Atomic Bomb. Bono wrote this one. Wrote this one about his dad. Here's U2. Sometimes you can't make it on your own. It's 91.9 WFPK Louisville.